You add groceries to the list, you can ask her to set an alarm so you remember to go pick up your kids. 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

0: 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Who's on the line with me?
1: My name is George.
0: George, welcome. What can I do for you?
1: A while back, you know, I had met this wonderful woman. Her name is Maria. And I don't know how she has done it to stick with me through all the what we've been through. And it's barely going on a year that we've been together. And I tell you what, it's been a rough year. But you know what? Slowly but gradually, it's coming.

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